0: 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And that was my song, Boston.
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0: 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He also hit that talkback mic to leave us a request. What's up, man?
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1: 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She is in America's Music City, Nashville, Tennessee. What's going on?
2: Bailey Zimmerman is still holding out hope for true love.
3: My love life has been very, very up and down. I thought I found something in like 2022, and then she ended up being the same way as the rest I've been in with. So, you know, looking. I feel like I'm, you know, good looking enough to have a wife, I feel like.
1: Yeah, he obviously has more to offer to a wife than just being good looking.
2: Just keep looking, Bailey.
1: Yeah.
2: That's my advice. That's actually your next song, Just Keep Looking.
1: Just Keep Looking.
2: You heard it here first. I would love a percentage.
1: You could be Bailey Zimmerman's next ex.
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1: I think he's good looking enough.
2: I'm not thinking so.
1: Okay, well, whatever.
2: But sorry, Bailey.
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He said if you had to describe the smell of country music, it would be a cross between a funnel cake and a perm. Well, I guess that's about right. Luke Bryan, All My Friends Say on FM 106.1.

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1: Faith Schuler on the Rick Ross Show. Let's check in now with Faith Schuler in America's Music City, Nashville, Tennessee. She has the scoop on Chris Jansen's prayer life. What's up?
2: That's right. Chris Jansen shares the role prayer plays in his house.
3: I mean, we're Christians, so we pray. We wake up in the morning praying, we go to bed night praying, and pray all through the day and try to teach them those kind of things, you know. But that's also something you have to find on your own, you know.
1: Mm-hmm. It's tough to pray on your own, but me and a beer can. I think that was an FGL song. Oh. Sitting here drinking beer, talking to God.
2: Amen.
1: Amen.
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Lauren Elena wrote the lyrics for this one based on insults that an ex-boyfriend was screaming at her during a massive argument down on Lower Broadway, you know, where all the honky-tonks are in Nashville. Chase Matthew joins her on this one. It's All My Exes on FM 106.1.

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2: Let's grab a check of the Nashville 360 now for that. In Nashville, it is Faith Schuler. What you got?
3: Hey, y'all. So getting back on the road may give Justin Moore a much-needed break. To hear him talk, his household is running him a little bit ragged.
4: I just clean all the time. I mean, I might as well be wearing a maid outfit or a butler outfit because I feel like I'm cleaning or cooking all the time. And with four of them, you pretty much just have to walk around right after them, right behind them, picking up trails of stuff.
2: Poor Justin Moore.
3: He's like,
2: his wife
3: please.
2: Owns that clothing shop, makes him try on the kids' clothes. I mean, he gets no respect.
3: No respect around there. That's awful.
2: I will say we can congratulate Justin on one thing. He just had his 14th career number one on country radio.
3: Wow. That's way to go, Justin incredible. Moore. We love a man who can do both.
2: Clean up on aisle four, Justin.
3: We love a man who can do both. Really?
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7: Hey, welcome to After Midnight, everybody. Show number 1653 is on right now. I'm your host, Granger Smith. I've got some good news, and I'll read that for you coming up, but I've got some even better news to announce. Welcome to Saturday. The weekend is officially here. Maybe I'm the first to tell you. I've also got some Nashville news with Ann Hudson. Stories about your favorite stars out there in Nashville. And best of all, a whole bunch of good country music to play. Keep it right here. Welcome to the weekend. It's After Midnight.

The old weekend checklist. Load up the cooler. Ignore that honey-do list. Yeah, what else we got here? Oh, yeah, play some country music. Nice and loud, too. Milwaukee's best country, FM 106.1.

FM 106.1. Yes, the weekend is here. How about we get it rolling with some good news? What do you say? Stay tuned for two songs, and I'll share it with you.

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1: Hey, Granger, this is Barbara. I work at a small airport in Mesa, Arizona. I love listening to you at the end of my shift, plus my ride home. It's great you keep me going. Keep up the good work, and God bless you.
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6: Hey, welcome to Saturday, everybody. I'm your host, Granger Smith. Hour number two starts right now. Whole bunch of good country music to play for you this hour. And I'm running down this topic. What's your favorite national park? You got a story to share with that? 866-607-8383. I've also got Earl Dibbles Jr., the country boy. He's got a dumb criminal story to tell us. Hour number two, Saturday morning. Here we go. It's After Midnight.

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What is something you do to lift up your mood? Maybe you can encourage us with that. 866-607-8383. 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
1: Good morning. Waking up, headed to work, listening to you guys every morning. Love the music. Love everything about the show. Talk to you later. Bye.
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1: You know, for years I read my kids the story about Crying Wolf, the boy that cried wolf. Turns out that that's a real story, and that will get you actually in jail. Hang on. When you hear Earl tell you about this boy crying bear, coming up next.

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Okay, it was on this day that the first perfect score was handed out in the Olympic gymnastics. I'll share more in history coming up in two songs.

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1: Up this morning, 3 a.m., North Carolina, hauling chicken feed to these chicken farms so we can feed this wonderful country with chicken. 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

0: 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Ann Hudson is coming up next with all the latest from Nashville. 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
1: Dang, Granger, I hope Cliff Black's okay to cancel a show. I'll explain. Coming up in your Nashville news next.

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What is something you wish was still done the old-fashioned way? We'll talk about this in two songs, 866-607-8383. 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

FM 106.1. I really appreciate you waking up and starting Saturday with me here on After Midnight. I'm your host, Granger Smith. What has got you up so early on a Saturday? Call me, 866-607-8255.

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1: What's going on? This is Jake. We're just out cruising the street, driving for UPS. Thank you for being on the air with us tonight.
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1: 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Stories get deeper. 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Faith shines brighter. Thanks so much for being a part of the After Midnight family.

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1: I'm Earl Dibbles Jr. I'm a country boy. I'm an honest boy, too, and crime don't pay. I got a story to prove it. Two people in Massachusetts have been popped for allegedly running a giant illegal gambling ring centered around backyard volleyball matches. Officers say that one guy paved over his backyard in order to create two full-size volleyball courts. He then allegedly collected and placed bets during those matches. There would allegedly be thousands of bucks in prize money to win, with cops having to seize around $10,000 in cash during the arrest. This fella doing all this is charged with being the keeper of a disorderly home, gaming or betting, and a place for registering bets. How dumb.
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0: 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Working late never sounded so good. 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

0: 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I want to take a phone call here and play you on the air. What's something you wish was still done the old-fashioned way? 866-607-8383.
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FM 106.1. Yes, the weekend is here. How about we get it rolling with some good news? What do you say? Stay tuned for two songs and I'll share it with you.

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1: If you're up late with us, you'll want to follow us on Instagram, too. At After Midnight Granger Smith. 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

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Have you checked out our After Midnight Instagram lately? It looks completely different than it did just a couple weeks ago. Do you like keeping up with some of your favorite artists? 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

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Country, more than where we live. It's what we love. You're up after midnight with Granger Smith.

0: Milwaukee's best country, FM 106.1. Ann Hudson coming in with the latest Nashville updates. And what do you have for us today?
1: Wow, Granger, did you see Randy Travis made an incredible announcement? I got that story coming up in your Nashville news next.

FM 106.1. Hey, thank y'all so much for sharing Saturday here with me on After Midnight. Before you take off and get this weekend started, let me remind you, God is great and He's worthy of our praise. 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

Milwaukee's best country, FM 106.1. Okay, it was on this day that the first perfect score was handed out in the Olympic gymnastics. I'll share more in history coming up in two songs.

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FM 106.1. I appreciate you listening here late on a Friday, early on a Saturday. Where do you have After Midnight turned up tonight? My number's 866-607-8383. 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
1: Hey, Granger. Brian, Arkansas, on I-40 headed to Fort Smith. Thanks, Granger. Have a blessed day.
0: Hey, you too, Glenn. Have a blessed day, brother.

0: 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Ann Hudson is coming up next with all the latest from Nashville. 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
1: Oh, Granger, did you see the big Garth Brooks announcement? I've got it for you. Coming up in your Nashville news next.

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Okay, y'all, this show of Saturdays After Midnight is officially over, but I want to remind you, there's another show just kicking off right now on Yee Yee Radio. 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
3: Hey guys, it's iHeart Country on The Verge artist Stella Lefty. Boston is a song I wrote when I was waiting on a guy who was picking me up. I couldn't stop thinking about him, and this is what I was feeling while I was waiting for him. Here's my song, Boston. On a

0: guys, it's I Heart Country on The Verge artist Stella Lefty. And that was my song, Boston.
1: You a coffee drinker? You might like this. Coffee Mate just dropped Banana Bread Creamer. Great if you want your coffee to taste like you baked. However, not creating a single dirty mixing bowl in the process. So it's like a win-win. After 106.1, it's Matt Cooper, Highs and Lows.

Riley Green, Think As You Drunk. Riley, hanging out tonight with Wendy and Tate for Country House Party, talking about the story behind that song, also the voice some advice he's gotten. That starts at 7.

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Fearless, Hold My Liquor on Milwaukee's Best Country, F106.1. Langley, before her show, she likes to eat exactly one pickle. That's like her pre-show routine. It's a beer. She

0: drunk.
1: Dustin Lynch, Easy to Love. Dustin dropping an album of all his biggest hits at the end of August. Apparently still working on a new album as well, though. Lauren Elena and Chase Matthew, All My Exes. F 106.1.

0: Steven, he won himself $1,000 this past week.
1: Oh, yeah.
0: Hopefully you're our next winner. The money's back Monday. It starts right at 9 with Scott Shannon. Is Alexandra Kay at Straight for the Heart on Milwaukee's Best Country, F106.1.

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Luke Combs rethinks some things on F106.1. Can't believe the World Cup wraps up tomorrow. Did you hear Tom Cruise is a part of the closing ceremonies? Do you think he's going to, like, parachute in? 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
0: Put this money towards a getaway to the beach, feet in the sand, throwing back some Mai Tais. What a great Monday at 9 with Scott Shannon.

Zach John King taking 2 weeks off from touring. Shared some sad news the other day. His dad passed away a week ago Friday. Here he is with Get to Drinking on Milwaukee's Best Country, up 106.1.

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After the World Cup wraps up tomorrow, FIFA is selling sections of the grass to you and me as souvenirs, $450 a piece. 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

0: 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My name's Corey, and Karen, thanks for having us on this morning. Checking in from...
1: Actually, my car.
0: From your car? I could have guessed that.
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0: 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Cedarburg, Franklin? We can work with car. I'm glad your shift is over this morning. As you head home, I got Kane Brown and Jelly Roll next.
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Kenny's a part of the huge party in Vegas this September, our iHeartRadio Music Festival. Him, Lainey Wilson, Goo Goo Dolls, Snoop Dogg, ton of people. 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

Post Malone and Blake Shelton, did you hear how Post is now headlining the closing ceremonies for the World Cup tomorrow? He's a part of it. You also got Nicole Scherzinger, Jennifer Hudson, Tom Cruise making an appearance somehow, some way. I just can't believe the World Cup's just about over. It flew by. 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

0: little
1: crazy. Remember seeing this at the theater when it came out in the 90s, Free Willy the Whale? Yeah, they're now rebooting it. I guess the movie execs were thinking, hey, what if we freed the same whale, but this time in higher resolution? F106.1, it's Elle Langley and Morgan Wallen.

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0: Vicky in Port Washington, happy early birthday. Turning how old?
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0: 27. So young enough to still be spontaneous, but old enough to first check the weather. Happy birthday. 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Up 106.1.

Bokey's Wallet, Lainey Wilson and John Mayer. Saw John, gosh, over a decade ago. He's a fun time. Like, he puts on a great show, really good with the guitar as well. F106.1.

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building the other day asking my coworkers a question, and when they saw the video on my TikTok and Gram, they were caught off guard. 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

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Netflix making a TV series based on the board game Monopoly. What do you think? It's going to be like a drama about one rich dude who buys everything, and then the rest of us, we slowly stop having fun as the series goes on. L. Langley on Milwaukee's Best Country.

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Did you snag one the other day? The unlimited pasta pass from Olive Garden. 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

I'm glad they kept us in mind. Play-Doh just launched a new line for us adults. You know how kids make little snakes and pretend cookies? 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Thanks, Play-Doh. 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

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Of course, that was back before the war. Yeah, your uncle and I made quite a pair, flying F-15s through hostile air. He went down, but they missed me by a hair. He'd always stop right there and say,

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It's FM 106.1. I'm Dusty, and it's like it was meant to be. I showed up to work today in my Ella's Fella shirt. Here we are, playing Ella Langley right off the bat. It was meant to be. Loving life again on FM 106.1.

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Hopefully it's going to continue to get better. 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

and England, they take the pitch at 4. And then tomorrow, you got the finals. Spain and Argentina. That's at 2. FM 106.1, Luke Bryan right now. Roller coaster.

I feel like it was a pretty wild week, from the wildfire smoke and the dangerous air quality to being careful on what you eat so you don't get the cyclosporiasis and the lettuce. I mean, what a week. 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

Sending thoughts and prayers to Zach John King. He announced earlier in the week he had to cancel a couple of shows he was going to be on. His father passed unexpectedly. So sad. He did post on his socials about it. FM 106.1.

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I had a chance to hear it. Should be dropping soon. Be ready. Don't we? 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

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I'm like, it's going to be a massive song. It's going to be so big. And they're like, I don't know that it's going to be that big. Yeah, they're eating their words now. FM 106.1.

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Happy late birthday to Luke Bryan. Yesterday, he turned 50. I'm sure he had a throwdown party, too. He likes to party, no doubt about it. Country, and she knows it, on FM 106.1.

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0: Sometimes it just doesn't stop. 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Ella Langley, Morgan Wallen for you. 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

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Kenny Chesney plays the Friday night of that show. 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

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And some people aren't happy that it went to an auction and not a museum. 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
1: I don't know if you're looking at me or not. You probably smile like that all the time. I don't mean to

Milwaukee's Best Country, FM 106.1. Hey, it's Shannon O. Tomorrow, the final game in the World Cup. Argentina taking on Spain. Who you got? All I know is that Ella Langley has had fun with this World Cup, considering Freddie from Germany. That's her new friend. You know what also is interesting? Apparently, dating apps like Tinder have boosted by 47% in those host cities.

If you could create a foursome with any, you and any three country artists to play a round of golf, who would you choose? Hey, it's Shannon L. on Milwaukee's Best Country, FM 106.1. I asked Scott Dolphin that question yesterday. Thought for sure he was going to say George Burge because he's an incredible golfer. No, instead he said Luke Combs, Ashley Cook, and Jelly Roll. It's an interesting mix.

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Hey, my name is Shannon L. I'm part of the morning show here. You can wake up with Scott and myself 6 to 10 a.m. weekdays. And you know, we're just a few weeks away from announcing our Boots on the Beach trip for 2027. Where are we going? You'll find out July 29th. This guy was with us last year. It's Matt Cooper. Here's Highs and Lows.

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Hope you're enjoying your weekend. What's this? Another concert announcement? Details on when to hear who's coming right after Alexandra Kay.

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Milwaukee's best country, FM 106.1. Hey, it's Shannon O. And this weekend, it's Waukesha County Fair. So get out there. They got some great carnival rides, awesome food. Plus tonight, 38 Special is going to be headlining.

John King all week as he announced the sudden passing of his dad, Milwaukee's best country, FM 106.1. And because of that, he's going to be taking a few weeks off, mourning with his family, spending quality time with them. But then he said, now I'm going to hit it even harder when I get back out on the road, because that's exactly what my dad loved watching me do. So I want to make him proud.

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I'm Castro 1021, and on the 1021 podcast, we live every minute of the World Cup, the goals, the upsets, the trash talk, all through the

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Milwaukee's best country, FM 106.1. She is undeniably crushing it. Hey, it's Shannon Owen. Of course, we're talking Ella Lainley. She spent her 12th week at the top of the Billboard streaming charts with Choosing Texas. But of course, this song is just a smash, too. Here's Be Her.

FM 106.1 is Milwaukee's best country. My name is Shannon Owen. That's wrapping it up for me tonight. iHeart Country House Party on the way at 7 o'clock. Riley Green going to be stopping by the studio and sharing what's kind of in the works for him. So make sure to be listening. Up next is Scott Dolphin. Right now, it's Lauren Elena and Chase Matthew.

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We were so lucky to have him at Summerfest a few weeks back because he's doing very few shows this summer. He did just announce another arena concert tour that's coming up soon. Right now, the latest from Parker McCollum with Scott on a Saturday from FM 106.1.

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One is Milwaukee's best country, Luke Combs, with Rethink Some Things. That's his latest. That guy just set records in Europe. Did you see what he did over 4th of July weekend? He set the Nordic region record. 61,000 people showed up to see him on the 4th of July, and it wasn't even in the U.S. Pretty amazing.

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FM 106.1 is Milwaukee's best country with Scott Dolphin Saturday afternoon. Did you hear our secret show is absolutely sold out? And I can see why. It's been an incredible event for the past several years. And so we thank everybody that's involved with us, including Matt Smith from Revive Dentistry in Pewaukee. It's going to be an incredible show. If you were lucky enough to get tickets, we'll see you August 29th at noon at the Cooperage.

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Yeah, the boys are back together making that announcement in Nashville last month. Can't wait to hear new music from FGL. Speaking of new music, Kenny Chesney. 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

great song. Throwing it back with Shania Twain on a throwback weekend. 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
1: 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Luke Combs, Better Together. Got Jelly Roll up next. Shannon asked me yesterday if I had to put together a golf foursome from people in country music. I would not take the really good golfers. I just want to have a good time. So I picked both Luke Combs and Jelly Roll because I know they like to play, but they're about as equally talented on the golf course as I am. And then Ashley Cook, we had a great time with her in Boots on the Beach. She would be fill out the foursome because she just seems totally awesome.

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2: Hey guys, it's I Heart Country on The Verge artist Stella Lefty. Boston is a song I wrote when I was waiting on a guy who was picking me up. I couldn't stop thinking about him, and this is what I was feeling while I was waiting for him. Here's my song, Boston.
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0: guys, it's I Heart Country on The Verge artist Stella Lefty. And that was my song, Boston.
1: Love that song from Stella Lefty. She's got big things in her future. What a voice. Scott, Saturday night, Brewers in action, taking on the Marlins as we speak at American Family Field.

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The Crossroads 41 Music Festival just a few weeks away, August 6th through 8th in Oshkosh. This guy's one of the headliners, Jason Aldean. His latest, Don't Tell on Me.

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If you're looking for something to do tomorrow night to wrap up your weekend in style, Shaboozy, who you just heard, is playing Country Thunder. 7 o'clock tomorrow night on stage right before Keith Urban. What a way to finish. Here's the latest from Matt Cooper. 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

FM 106.1 is Milwaukee's best country. That's it for Scott. Enjoy the rest of your Saturday night. Shannon and I are back Monday morning at 6 at 7:40 on Monday. We have two great prizes on Battle of the Burbs. 4-pack of tickets to Milwaukee's Irish Fest, my favorite festival other than Summerfest. That's coming up in August. And then we have a mystery concert we are announcing at 8 o'clock on Monday morning. You can win tickets to that show with Battle of the Burbs, 7:40 Monday. We'll see you then. Have a great night. I'm leaving you with Dan and Shay. 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